must have hurt you. It must have hurt your pride to have to stand.

0: I've been out here walking and talking to myself for about 4 hours now. Love is really a hurting thing.
1: Hey, man, what's happening?
0: Hey, brother, what's going on? All right. He's got his woman over there.
1: Yeah, how's he doing? Okay?
0: But mine's at home. What time is it? Damn, it's 12:45. I think I'm gonna walk up here and see what's going on at this discotheque. There's always something going on tonight. What becomes of a

Mbappé. 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Yeah, she's at home. Yeah, she's at home.

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Is that what you're trying to tell me?

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You might have heard it. You've been inviting us for long enough. So enjoy.

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It's a story about a girl that would rather go blind. I would rather be a blind girl.

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The album was called 7 Year Itch. The song is called Damn Your Eyes.

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Thank you so much. Okay, we're gonna do a song that I recorded about 30 years ago. Most of you kids weren't born. But the ones that was, you know who you are. This was right when rhythm and blues was having its baby rock and roll. Kinda like what blues is doing now. It's called Something's Got a Hold on Me.

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It's called Your Real Good Thing.

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0: in American music history, the great Roots Band. Herman and German on the rock and the Roots Band. 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Maybe just a little bit more. The one and only, Etta James.
1: Festivals. Thank you so much. Thank you for having me in Newport. I'm gonna do a song that I like a lot. And Randy Newman wrote this song. And I see a lot of people with hats on. So this song is called You Can Leave Your Hat On.